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0: 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You worry me, my baby. You worry me, baby. You worry me to death. 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You worry me, baby. 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

0: 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Oh, I just keep on worrying all the time. And I'm tired, baby. I'm so tired. Worried. Yeah. Don't you know, girl, you got me worried. Well, you got me worried. Yeah, you got a little man walking the floor, talking in my sleep. I can't hear what's wrong with me? I'm worried so bad, Lord, yeah. Girl, I'm so worried. Honey, you make me think of somebody else. Somebody better come here quick.
1: Yeah, baby.
0: Worry me, baby. Worry. Oh, girl, somebody better. I'm worried.
2: Somebody come get me now.
0: I'm so worried.
2: Y'all better come on get me. I'm worried.

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1: Oh!
0: Worry me. Yeah, yeah. You worrying me. Well, you got me worrying. You worrying me, baby.

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I wonder why it feels so wrong. I guess I think.

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He was an old friend, and she lost her head. Now I know my woman is nice and kind, but now we don't know if the baby is his or mine.

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She came right in and sat right down, wearing the same dress I bought them both when I was out of town.

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0: 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I'm gone by 6. I get to my house and open my door. There he is with my woman.

pulled a knife, he pulled a gun, and looked at me like I should run. I pulled my hand grenade, shook it in his face,

hard times gonna get you. Sooner or later one day. Hard times won't let you.